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Merle Haggard, Sing Me Back Home on your country music station. Big changes are coming to the television show The Voice. That's right. I'm a fan of The Voice. I like The Voice. So there are big changes that I'll be telling you about. That's coming up in just a few right here. In the meantime, how about some Vince Gill? Don't let our love start slipping away.

Howdy, neighbors. This is Pastor Garrison Griffith from First Baptist Wisner. 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

0: Ricky Van Shelton, Don't We All Have the Right? I'm John St. John with you. Season 30 of The Voice is coming up, and we got a country music star joining the chairs. Riley Green. That's right. He's a big star these days. Modern country music. He's handsome, ladies. He's like, my wife goes, he's handsome and some. So there you go. Anyways, Riley Green will be there, and I've got more news about The Voice. The changes coming. Big changes. I don't even know if I can describe them to you. So that's coming up next right here.
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0: Eddie Arnold, what a song, Turn the World Around. So the big change is coming to The Voice. Riley Green will be there as one of the coaches. One of the folks sitting in the red chairs, Adam Levine, Kelly Clarkson, Queen Latifah, and Riley Green. Now, I guess the biggest change is there are going to be people that are professionals coming to The Voice. Like, you might know who some of them are. Singers, actors, performers, you might know them. I don't know yet. But anyways, that's the biggest change. Professionals coming to compete on The Voice. So there you go. It's coming this September. Actually, September 21st is the first show this season of The Voice. So there you go.
1: In the KMAR Weather Center, here's your Wednesday evening forecast. For this Wednesday evening, mostly clear skies, a low around 73. Thursday, slight chance of showers and thunderstorms in the afternoon. Increasing clouds at a high near 96. Heat index values as high as 102. Thursday night, mostly cloudy skies, gradually becoming clear after midnight, and a low around 73. Friday, sunny at 96. That's a look at your KMAR weather.
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0: 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Four Walls, Jim Reeves on your country music station. Jim Reeves, what a voice. Man, what a smooth voice that man had. Coming up, Randy Travis, he's got a voice too. Forever and ever, amen. 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
2: 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So you may know that Keith Urban, country music star Keith Urban, and his wife Nicole Kidman have been going through a divorce. Maybe they were finalized. I'm not sure. But Nicole Kidman has a new boyfriend. Who is this mystery man? I'm fixing to tell you. Coming up next right here. BJ Thomas.

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0: Kenny Rogers and Daytime Friends. I'm John St. John with you. Nicole Kidman seems to be the first of the couple of Keith Urban and Nicole Kidman who is officially dating somebody. It's she's been seen in the car with a, I think he's from L.A., a businessman, Michael Reinstein. Net worth about $250 million. Okay, he's a businessman for sure. Pictures have been snapped of them on her balcony, reclining, enjoying the weather, as it were. So this guy is named Reinstein. That's his last name, Michael Reinstein. Like I said, he's a serious businessman. Net worth of $250 million, it's estimated. So there you go. Nicole Kidman had some big sights, right? Okay, haven't really heard anything about serious dating on the part of Keith Urban. We'll keep our ear to the ground, all right? Emmylou Harris is coming up next with One of These Days.
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0: Winona and Naomi, the Judds, Turn It Loose. Coming up, more great country music for you. Conway Twitty, John Anderson, Charlie McLean. She's next with Who's Cheating Who. And we've got more after all that right here on your country station.
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1: Some say love, it is a river, and that it drowns the tender reed. And some say love, it's like a razor, and that it leaves your soul to bleed.

0: Now, have you been saying to yourself, who did that song originally? I'll tell you, Bette Midler made a big hit out of that song. Conway Twitty made a country hit song out of that one, The Rose. Coming up next, we've got Statler Brothers, Class of 57, and more great country songs on the way.
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5: In the KMAR Weather Center, here's your Wednesday evening forecast. For this Wednesday evening, mostly clear skies, a low around 73. Thursday, slight chance of showers and thunderstorms in the afternoon. Increasing clouds at a high near 96. Heat index values as high as 102. Thursday night, mostly cloudy skies, gradually becoming clear after midnight, and a low around 73. Friday, sunny at 96. That's a look at your KMAR weather.
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The devil bowed his head because he knew that he'd been beat. 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

Jim Ed Brown, Papa Top on your country station. So, are you a millionaire yet? I don't think so. Nobody won Powerball, the last Powerball drawing. Monday. Yeah, it was Monday. Nobody won. So I'll give you the scoop as to what's going on with Powerball. It's getting way up there. Coming up, okay? Here's Faith Hill. Take Me As I Am.

Howdy, neighbors. This is Pastor Garrison Griffith from First Baptist Wisner. I'm excited to invite you and your loved ones to join us in our journey as disciples of Jesus. Tune into KMAR The Bird every Sunday at 9:30 for a message from our pulpit, or worship with us in person at 9402 Natchez Street at 945 in Wisner.

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0: Eddie Rabbit, that's Step by Step. John St. John here. So, Powerball, nobody won on Monday. $754 million. There was one match five winner in Wisconsin. I don't know what you win for that. Is it a million or something? The other Powerball jackpot is tonight. I suppose they've already had the drawing, but you don't usually find out if there's a winner immediately. Tonight it was $786 million cash payout, $341.6 million. Not too shabby. Okay, coming up, we've got Tracy Lawrence next with Alibis on your country music station. Thank you so much for listening.
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0: George Jones and The Race Is On. I wonder how many people have done that song, The Race Is On. What a great classic, huh? Hey, coming up next, we've got Barbara Mandrell, one of her big hits, Sleeping Single in a Double Bed, on your country station. 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

Hello, this is Pastor Craig Beeman inviting you to join us each Sunday at 11 a.m. for the broadcast of the Morning Worship Hour of the First Baptist Church right here in Winnsboro, where you matter to God and to us.

0: I've been wrong before. Deborah Allen on the place that plays the biggest country hits of all time. We've got them right here. As a matter of fact, one of the biggest ever from Alabama up next. Tennessee River. And then more after that. We've always got more.
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5: In the KMAR Weather Center, here's your Wednesday evening forecast. For this Wednesday evening, mostly clear skies, a low around 73. Thursday, slight chance of showers and thunderstorms in the afternoon. Increasing clouds at a high near 96. Heat index values as high as 102. Thursday night, mostly cloudy skies, gradually becoming clear after midnight, and a low around 73. Friday, sunny at 96. That's a look at your KMAR weather.
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Big Iron, that's Marty Robbins on your country station. So, we got this problem at our house. I'll tell you about. Our car wouldn't start today. It didn't start either about 2 weeks ago. Weird reason why. Maybe this has happened to you. Maybe so. It's weird.

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0: In the KMAR Weather Center, here's your Wednesday evening forecast. For this Wednesday evening, mostly clear skies, a low around 73. Thursday, slight chance of showers and thunderstorms in the afternoon. Increasing clouds at a high near 96. Heat index values as high as 102. Thursday night, mostly cloudy skies, gradually becoming clear after midnight, and a low around 73. Friday, sunny at 96. That's a look at your KMAR weather.
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0: Waylon and Willie, mamas don't let your babies grow up to be cowboys. Song written by Ed Bruce. Yeah. Okay, here's the weird thing that happened to our car. Went out yesterday to start it up. It didn't start. A lot of things came on, but it didn't start. It wasn't the battery, but it didn't start. So the same thing happened like 2 weeks ago. What it was some little critter got under the hood and ate some wires up. Well, you know what happened? Some little critter got under the hood again and ate some wires up. My gosh. Oh, yeah, so somebody's coming out to fix it. It's a automobile key locksmith to fix the wiring in the car. There goes another $250. Otherwise, we'd take it to the shop. We'd have it towed. We'd pay for it. Be sitting there, getting worked on. Oh, might be total of $500. So this guy's coming out for $250. Yeah. Life can be better than that. So I'll tell you what I'm doing to hopefully keep the critters away. That's next.
1: We wouldn't be celebrating America 250 if it wasn't for a strong foundation set by the framers. Hamilton built America's financial foundation on sound money, later embodied by the gold standard. But we abandoned that discipline in 1971 and have seen inflation erode the dollar's value. What's the foundation of your savings? Is it gold or something that can be devalued? Hi, it's Dr. Ron Paul, and I encourage you to speak with my friend.

0: Ronnie Millsap, she keeps the home fires burning. So here's what I'm doing to hopefully keep the critters from chewing up the wires under the hood. These are the wires that connect one of the computers to the power source. These little wires, it's a bundle of about, I'd say, eight of them in there. It looks like three or four have been chewed. I'm getting some mint spray, peppermint spray, very strong spray that is supposed to keep the critters away because they can't stand the smell. I'm also going to use some other spices under the hood to keep the critters away. Will it work? I hope so. Yeah. My goodness. I guess I'll have to go online and see what other people suggest. You know what I mean? Kathy Mateo's coming up next. Her big hit, 18 Wheels and a Dozen Roses, and we've got more after that right here.
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0: The Judds. That's Young Love for you. All right. Got to get up early tomorrow morning. Well, not that early, but seeing as how I work late, it's early. So the guy's going to come and work on the car, hopefully fix the wires. He's going to use rodent-resistant electrician tape on the wires. 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I hope. Fingers crossed. Johnny Cash coming up next with Folsom Prison Blues and great country tunes all night long right here for you. Thanks for listening.
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music for you and your generation in a country frame of mind. There's a lady whose songs cracked the top 10 on the charts 18 times. 18 times, five of which went to the number one position. What an incredible talent. And a lady who left us, it was just a year ago. We lost her. It was just a year ago last week, the late Lynn Anderson. But what a legacy we have to remember her by. John Gleason with you as we start out another hour. So glad you could spend some time. Here's Billy Joe Royal.

Howdy, neighbors. This is Pastor Garrison Griffith from First Baptist Wisner. I'm excited to invite you and your loved ones to join us in our journey as disciples of Jesus. 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

0: In the KMAR Weather Center, here's your Wednesday evening forecast. For this Wednesday evening, mostly clear skies, a low around 73. Thursday, slight chance of showers and thunderstorms in the afternoon, increasing clouds at a high near 96. Heat index values as high as 102. Thursday night, mostly cloudy skies, gradually becoming clear after midnight, and a low around 73. Friday, sunny at 96. That's a look at your KMAR weather.
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0: Pure Country each and every time you want it. Always late with your kisses. That, of course, Dwight Yoakam. Dwight Yoakam, who likes order in his life. He likes things all in the same place, the same way, the same time. But there's a reason for that. He once said on the subject of mind and creativity, he says, I like order. I like order an awful lot because it allows me to have chaos in my head, which is probably for most of us where it should stay. Roger Miller coming up. We're also going to hear from John Conley and Exile.
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0: Back porch feeling you get each and every time you give a listen to Pure Country. Thanks there to Exile. John Gleason with you. In the past couple weeks, we have been delving into superheroes, odd superheroes. Everybody knows Superman. Everybody knows Wonder Woman. Everybody knows Batman. But there are a lot of superheroes, second tier, and even superheroes from around the world that nobody has heard about. I've got a kind of an interesting one, and one that I've come up with on my own. We're going to share those with you coming up in the next hour.
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1: Hello, this is Pastor Craig Beeman inviting you to join us each Sunday at 11 a.m. for the broadcast of the Morning Worship Hour of the First Baptist Church right here in Winnsboro, where you matter to God and to us.

0: So if you've just discovered Pure Country, stick around, my friends, because we got a whole lot more. Finishing out our first hour here, this has gone kind of fast. This could be one of those days, so we're going to have to slow it down, take it easy, talking about superheroes coming up in the next hour. And when we come back, we're going to hear from Freddie Hart.
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Buck Owens telling us all about it, playing a sad and unhappy man in the movies, but you don't need any rehearsal because that's actually the way you live your life. That's kind of a sad thing. We're going to buck up, though, as we continue Pure Country. 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

0: Steve Warner and more Pure Country. We've been talking about superheroes. 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

0: Okay, before anyone else sends another email about superheroes, we're going to drop that, put it away. It didn't work out the way I thought it was going to be. What does work is Pure Country, and we've got a whole lot more coming your way. Just finished up there with Farron Young. When we come back, we're going to hear from Randy Travis. We're going to hear from Ricky Skaggs and Sharon White and Stonewall Jackson.
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0: If you're tapping your toe and you're humming along, you are surrounded by pure country there, of course, Stonewall Jackson. There's always one person in your circle of friends who talks about men's and women's sports, comparing them side by side, usually with a chauvinistic bent. There's no reason for that. Well, the next time that happens, what you need to do is bring up the subject of Gertrude Ederle. Gertrude Ederle, who at the age of 19, 100 years ago today, became the first woman to swim the English Channel, and she did so by breaking the men's record by 2 hours. That's the kind of thing you should make motion pictures about.
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What a musical couple there. Tammy Wynette and George Jones got together in 1969, I think it was. And you talk about a complicated but enduring relationship. Some of the music that they put together, and they remained married until 1975. Even after that, they continued to record on again, off again, until Tammy Wynette died in 1998. Starting out another hour, what we've got for you is country. We've got pure country, and we've got Dan Seals up next.

Howdy, neighbors. This is Pastor Garrison Griffith from First Baptist Wisner. I'm excited to invite you and your loved ones to join us in our journey as disciples of Jesus. 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

0: The tale of the coward of the county. There, of course, Kenny Rogers, who, like so many country artists early in his career, experimented with different types of music, many of whom were rock and roll. But right between the teenage rock years and when he drifted into the country pop crossover list, there was a portion of Kenny Rogers' career where he experimented with psychedelic rock. That's what I said, psychedelic rock. I don't know where the recordings are, but I wish they would release them. Ray Price coming up, telling us all about the good times. Forrester Sisters and Don Williams when we come back.
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0: Music for you and your generation in a country frame of mind there, of course, Don Williams. So glad you could spend some time. We have officially got to that point in the week when we can start thinking about the weekend, okay? I try not to do this too early in the week because then the week just takes forever to get through. It moves like a glacier and it just isn't any fun. But we can start thinking about it now. If you have things that you need to accomplish, things that you have to get done, now is the time to set them in order, all right? You go ahead and do that, and I can tell you that we've got more Pure Country coming up. In fact, when we come back, we're going to hear from Ronnie Millsap.
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Hello, this is Pastor Craig Beeman inviting you to join us each Sunday at 11 a.m. for the broadcast of the Morning Worship Hour of the First Baptist Church right here in Winnsboro, where you matter to God and to us.

0: Just about as pretty as it gets, nobody sings it like Sylvia. And just like that, we've got 3 hours of our time together finished at this point. I knew it was going to be a quick one. I knew it was going to be a quick one today. So we're going to take a little break in the action. You know that. But when we come back, oh, we have got a standard. We have got an anthem from Donna Fargo when we return.
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Just keep doing what you do. She's only one more hurt away, boy, from walking out on you. 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

Our time together at this point is turning out to be a right nice time. In no small part because you're spending some time here. And of course, I'm always very, very grateful for that. Here's Colin Ray.

Hi, I'm Pastor David Smith at the Victory Apostolic Church. 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

0: It's the tale of two people. That, of course, Barbara Mandrell. There's Pure Country. And then, of course, there's everything else. You know, gas prices are high in everybody's mind. And I mean, let's face it, while they are high, we're just going to have to deal with it. But they don't have to be as high in every location. We got a word about, something that AARP has discovered. And I'm going to share that with you coming up in the next half hour.
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1: 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Gas prices, yeah, they can kill you, but according to AARP, there are things that you can do. 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According to AARP, phone apps such as Gas Buddy or Gas Guru can help you find the simple prices. There was one example, it doesn't say what part of the country, just along the interstate, at one exit gas was $4.89 a gallon. 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You're going to save some money.
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0: Oh, sure, there's other kinds of music, but when you have pure country, why bother? John Gleason with you as we continue. Oh, we love conspiracy theories. Not really, but we like to read them and just laugh out loud when we consider there are people who believe in this. Well, I got a dandy one. This one has to do with the nation's highway system. We'll share that with you coming up in the next hour. And when we come back, little motion picture music compliments of Dolly Parton.
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You know, it makes no difference what song she'd be singing, but when you give a listen to Patsy Cline, you can just feel your blood pressure dialing it back a little bit, right? John Gleason with you. A word about one of my favorite conspiracy theories coming up in this half hour. Here's Ed Bruce.

Howdy, neighbors. This is Pastor Garrison Griffith from First Baptist Wisner. I'm excited to invite you and your loved ones to join us in our journey as disciples of Jesus. 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

0: Great example of pure country, and I Got Mexico, that, of course, Eddie Raven. Love conspiracy theories. It makes me wonder that maybe there's even hope for me after I come across some of these. Flat Earth, that was always one of my favorites. Another one is that the government controls weather. That was always one of my favorites. But this one I just came across recently. Do you realize, according to the conspiracy theory, that there are markings on the back of road signs that actually are coded message to the invasion of the United States? That's what it is. On the back of the road signs. You know, the part that never gets washed and never rusts out.
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in Augusta. She was sitting at the end of the bar when I saw her. And with a little wine and a little time, she would be a prize to win.

0: What we have for you is a music library of pure country, which means it doesn't get any better than this. Case in point, let's turn the page. Who do we got coming up here? When we come back, we're going to hear from Merle Haggard. Before that, we're going to hear from Vince Gill. And when we return, waiting in the wings, we've got George Strait.
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1: Indeed, I had a beautiful time. There's Merle Haggard. I always have a beautiful time when I get an opportunity to share it with you, playing just the best in pure country. Now, here's the skinny. We still have one more hour. We also happen to be at the beginning of National Pirate Month. National Pirate Month. And I've got a pirate story for you coming up in the next hour, so don't stray too far. 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

0: Deborah Allen, and one of the best examples of pure country that we have here, International Pirate Month. We're celebrating all things pirates. And, well, one person here was going to, I won't say where they're from, Colorado, but this person was going to a party, a costume party, wanted to go as a pirate, and decided they would employ a peg leg. But nobody told them that the peg leg only goes on one leg. That's right. The person put a peg leg on each of his knees and, of course, fell over, lost his balance, and didn't see where he was falling because he was wearing an eye patch, fell down, and broke his nose. Well, his timbers sure were shivered, and no, he didn't get a chance to go to the party.
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0: I knew the day seemed to be moving just a little bit fast, and I think it has to do with the fact that the weekend is just on the horizon. We can see it, we can feel it, and that's, well, that's a good thing. It is time for John to pick up his toys, move along, and make room for others. Thank you so very much for spending a little time here. It's always a joy for me when we get together, and hopefully we're going to get that opportunity again very, very soon.
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Marty Robbins singing about that devil woman, kicking off our Thursday time together. Hey, hi, how are you? My name is Chris Russell. A couple of hours of some great fun and, of course, great country as well. This hour, David Frizzell and Shelley West, Reba McEntire and Charlie Pride. Right now, it's Shenandoah, If Bubba Can Dance.

Howdy, neighbors. This is Pastor Garrison Griffith from First Baptist Wisner. I'm excited to invite you and your loved ones to join us in our journey as disciples of Jesus. Tune into KMAR The Bird every Sunday at 9:30 for a message from our pulpit, or worship with us in person at 9402 Natchez Street at 945 in Wisner.

0: A beautiful duet from David Frizzell and Shelley West, two second-generation country stars. You're the reason God made Oklahoma. There's a survey out that found that Americans don't really know much about religion. And I don't think it's any religion in general. I think I think it's religion just in general. But if you want to know something about Star Wars or sports or Spider-Man, oh, we got you covered on that. That's for sure. Speaking of religion, how about a little inspiration from Christy Lane? One Day at a Time is coming up.
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1: Reba McEntire, before that, Alabama. And there's going to be a very special film being shown this Saturday night on Alabama Public Television. It's called My Homes in Alabama, The Randy Owen Story. It's a documentary on the life of Alabama frontman Randy Owen. It'll include interviews with family and friends, as well as other country stars and Alabama founding member Teddy Gentry. And I'm sure after it premieres this weekend on Alabama Public Television, might be able to find it on your local PBS station as well, or on the PBS app. I love the PBS app. Man, I watch a lot of good documentaries on there. It's fantastic. He wouldn't have missed it for the world. He is Ronnie Millsap, and he is coming up.
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Hello, this is Pastor Craig Beeman inviting you to join us each Sunday at 11 a.m. for the broadcast of the Morning Worship Hour of the First Baptist Church right here in Winnsboro, where you matter to God and to us.

0: I would say that's one of Charlie Pride's signature songs, right? From 1971, Kissin' Angel, Good Morning. It was his eighth song to reach number one on the country charts and the only single from Charlie Pride to reach the top 40 on the pop charts. It got up to number 21 on the Hot 100 and top 10 on the Adult Contemporary charts. Huge crossover for Charlie Pride and Kissin' Angel, Good Morning. It also was a top 10 hit in Australia and Canada, too. So, big one for Charlie Pride across the world. Not looking across the world, just talking about Detroit City. Bobby Bear is next.
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0: Breaker 19, this here's a rubber duck. You got a copy on me, Big Ben? Come on. Yeah, 10-4, Big Ben, for sure, for sure. By golly, it's clean, clear to Flagtown. Come on. Yeah, it's a big 10-4 there, Big Ben. Yeah, we definitely got the front door, good buddy. Mercy sakes alive, looks like we got us a convoy.
1: It was the dark of the moon on the 6th of June in a Kenworth pulling logs. Cab over Pete with a reefer on and a Jimmy hauling hogs. We is heading for Bear on I-10 about a mile out of Shaky Town. I says, Pigpen, this here's a rubber duck, and I'm about to put the hammer down.

0: here's a duck, and you want to back off them hogs? 10-4, about 5 miles or so. 10, roger. Them hogs is getting intense up here.
1: By the time we got into Tulsa Town, we had 85 trucks in all. But they's a roadblock up on the Cloverleaf, and them bears is wall to wall. Yeah, them Smokies as thick as bugs on a bumper. They even had a bear in the air. I says, calling all trucks, this here is the duck. We about to go a-hunting.

0: that pig pen? A necatory pig pen. You're still too close. Yeah, them hooks are starting to close up my sinuses. Mercy sakes, you better back off another 10.
1: Well, we rolled up Interstate 44 like a rocket sled on rails. We tore up all of our swindle sheets and left them setting on the scales. By the time we hit that shy town, them bears was getting smart. They'd brought up some reinforcements from the Illinois National Guard. There's armored cars and tanks and jeeps and rigs of every size. Yeah, them chicken coops was full of bears and choppers filled the skies. Well, we shot the line, we went for broke with 1,000 screaming trucks and 11 long-haired friends of Jesus in a chartreuse microbus.
0: There, rubber duck to a sodbuster. Come on there, you have 10-4 sodbuster. Listen, you want to put that microbus in behind that suicide jockey? Yeah, he's hauling dynamite and he needs all the help he can get.
1: Well, we laid a strip for the Jersey Shore and prepared to cross the line. I could see the bridge was lined with bears, but it didn't have a doggone dime. I says, Pigpen, this here's a rubber duck. We just ain't going to pay no toll. So we crashed the gate doing 98. I says, let them truckers run.

0: Arsenal wants me to them hogs out there for sure. 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We'll catch you on the flip-flop. This here's a rubber duck on the side. We gone.
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3: Well, life on the farm is kind of laid back. Ain't much an old country boy like me can't hack. It's early to rise, early in the sack. I thank God I'm a country boy. Well, a simple kind of life never did me no harm. Raising me a family and working on the farm. Days are all filled with an easy country charm. Thank God I'm a country boy. Well, I got me a fine wife, I got me old fiddle. When the sun's coming up, I got cakes on the griddle. Life ain't nothing but a funny, funny riddle. Thank God I'm a country boy.

John Denver, kicking off another great hour of country we're going to spend together here on this Thursday. My name is Chris Russell. In the hour, Jerry Reed, Gene Watson, Lynn Anderson, and we're going to talk about diet and exercise. Right now, we're talking about how these guys have achieved six new platinum certifications. Their new hit, Red Dirt Road, got to triple platinum. Cowgirls Don't Cry and There Ain't Nothing About You, double platinum. Hardworking Man and You're Gonna Miss Me When I'm Gone. And this one, She's Not the Cheating Kind, have all hit the platinum threshold now. It's Brooks and Dunn.

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0: Sometimes I think about Smokey and the Bandit when I hear Jerry Reed, and that movie just doesn't translate to modern day, does it? It's pretty hard there. So we're going to talk about diet and exercise together this hour. Up first, apparently there is a research study out from the American Heart Association. It said counting calories not only good for helping with weight loss, it may help older adults improve their heart health. They found obese seniors who cut out just 250 calories a day and do some moderate exercise enjoy better heart function than older adults who just focus on exercising. What's 250 calories? Is that a Coke? Is that a candy bar? I mean, that doesn't seem like too hard to do, right? I wouldn't think so. Vince Gill's Take Your Memory With You is coming up.
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0: Gene Watson, Memories to Burn. You're looking for calories to burn, right? That's what we're talking about this hour. And here it is Thursday. So we're already planning our weekend. And now there's research about what's throwing your diet off track. It's the weekend. People eat at least 115 more calories on Friday, Saturday, and Sunday than they do the rest of the week. That's called doing a little bit of splurging, right? We were just talking about how cutting 250 calories for senior obese adults might help along with moderate exercise. What's 115 calories? That doesn't seem like a whole lot. But if you're looking for another slice of pizza this weekend, maybe four is enough. I don't know if you need five. Steve Warner is traveling down life's highway.
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Darling, I've wasted a lot of years not seeing the real you. But tonight your beauty is shining through. And I never took the time to let you know. So before he takes you away, please let me say.

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3: Good morning, Neil Malonson here on the Voice of Louisiana Agriculture Radio Network. A mixed bag for the markets at the close on Wednesday yesterday. September soybeans down 2.25 cents at 11.56 and a half. November beans down 3 cents at 11.74 and three quarters. Corn also lower on Wednesday. September corn down a nickel and a half to 4.36 and three quarters a bushel. December corn down a nickel and a half as well at 4.60. March corn off a nickel and three quarters to 4.75 and three quarters. The wheat market higher though on Wednesday. September wheat up 3.75 cents at 6.42 and a quarter a bushel. The rough rice market higher. September rice up 9 cents at 14.05 and a half a hundredweight. November rice up a dime at 14.49. The cotton market closed higher. December cotton up 56 points at 83.02 per pound. March cotton up 66 points at 84.71. The sugar market closed lower. September sugar down 5 points on Wednesday to wrap the day at 35.45 per pound. Some farm news coming up after the break. Please stay with us.
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1: Well, the Senate Ag Committee will mark up its version of the Farm Bill today. Both Republicans and Democrats will be able to offer amendments during a markup session in Washington, D.C. Committee Chair John Bozeman with Arkansas says now is the time to get this done.
2: In order to get a farm bill done, we need to act this week or we run out of time. So this is an important vote. Everybody talks about helping farmers and, you know, how difficult it is for them. This is an opportunity for everybody to step up and provide the votes. We'll get through the markup. We'll have it out of committee. It's not law then. We'll be talking to the House, conferencing it. And if we need to make changes then that we all agree on, fine. But we need to go forward. There's really important provisions in this bill.
1: Again, that's Senate Ag Committee Chair John Bozeman. The markup session begins at 9:30 a.m. Eastern, 8:30 Central. I'm Neil Malonso on the Voice of Louisiana Agriculture Radio Network.
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0: Good morning, friends. You're listening to Coffee with Jesus. I'm John McKissick, pastor of First Methodist Church of Winnsboro. Grab a cup, relax, and let's start the day with Jesus together. His mercies are new every morning. Psalm 103, 8 through 13. The Lord is compassionate and gracious, slow to anger, abounding in love. Good morning, friends. This is Coffee with Jesus, and I'm Pastor John of First Methodist Church of Winnsboro. This week, we've been finding encouragement in the Psalms. Sunday, we learned that the Lord is our shepherd. Monday, we discovered that God is our refuge and strength. Tuesday, we heard his invitation to be still and know that he is God. Yesterday, we were comforted by the promise that the Lord is close to the brokenhearted. Today, we come to one of the most beautiful descriptions of God's character in all of Scripture. David writes, "The Lord is compassionate and gracious, slow to anger, abounding in love." What wonderful words. Notice that David doesn't begin by describing what God does. He begins by describing who God is. God is compassionate. God is gracious. God is patient. God overflows with steadfast love. That means God's mercy is not something he reluctantly gives. Mercy flows from his very heart. Have you ever had one of those days when you wished you could start completely over? Maybe you lost your temper. Maybe you said something you wished that you could take back. Maybe you made a poor decision. Or perhaps yesterday simply didn't go the way that you had hoped. Most of us have mornings when we woke up carrying the weight of yesterday. But the wonderful news of the gospel is that God doesn't ask us to live there. His mercies meet us each day, each new day. While these exact words are found in other beloved passages of Scripture, they beautifully summarize what David declares here. His mercies are new every day. Every sunrise reminds us of God's faithfulness. Every new day is another opportunity to walk with him, another opportunity to receive his grace, another opportunity to begin again. David goes on to say, he does not treat us as our sins deserve or repay us according to our iniquities. If God gave us exactly what we deserved, none of us would have any hope. The Bible tells us, all have sinned and fall short of the glory of God. We've all failed. We've all fallen short. We all need forgiveness. Yet instead of giving us judgment, God offers us mercy. Instead of giving us condemnation, he sent his Son. Jesus Christ took upon himself the punishment our sins deserved so that we could receive the grace we never deserved. That is the greatest expression of mercy the world has ever known. David continues, "For as high as the heavens are above the earth, so great is his love for those who fear him." Can you measure the distance from the earth to the heavens? Of course not. That's David's point. God's love is beyond measure. Then he gives another wonderful picture. As far as the east is from the west, so far has he removed our transgressions from us. If you travel north long enough, eventually you'll begin traveling south. But if you travel east, you'll never reach west. The distance is endless. That's how completely God removes the guilt of those who trust in Christ. He doesn't merely cover our sins. He forgives them. He doesn't keep bringing them back to shame us. He casts them away. Finally, David writes, "As a father has compassion on his children, so the Lord has compassion on those who fear him." What a beautiful picture. God isn't looking for opportunities to condemn his children. He delights in showing mercy. He delights in restoring. He delights in welcoming us home. Perhaps today you've been carrying regret over something in your past. Maybe you've asked God to forgive you, but you keep replaying your failure in your own mind. Friend, if God has forgiven you through Jesus Christ, don't keep carrying what he has already removed. Receive his mercy. Walk in his grace. Live in the freedom that Christ purchased for you. Today is a new day. The sun has risen, and the mercy of God is just as fresh as this morning's light. Let me pray for you. Heavenly Father, thank you for your amazing mercy and unfailing love. Thank you for not treating us as our sins deserve, but for giving us forgiveness through Jesus Christ. Help us to live each day in the joy of your grace and not in the guilt of our past. Teach us to extend the same mercy to others that you have so graciously shown to us. May we never take your compassion for granted, but rejoice in it every morning. We love you, Lord. In Jesus' precious name we pray, amen. And remember, if you miss one of these devotions, you can find them on Facebook. Just search for Coffee with Jesus and Pastor John. 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And I warmly invite you to worship with us this Sunday morning at 11 a.m. at First Methodist Church of Winnsboro. You can also watch us stream live on Facebook and on YouTube. We'd love to welcome you as together we celebrate the amazing grace and mercy of our Lord. Have a blessed day. I'm Pastor John. 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And even if you don't drink coffee, start your day with Jesus.
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Everything that is, except the memories you left me. And that's one thing that no one can mar. I don't know who you're with. I don't even know where you've gone. My only hope is that someday you might hear this song, and you'll know that I wrote it especially for you. And I love you wherever you are.

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For every day it burns hotter, and every day it burns higher. And I haven't been able to put out one little flicker, not even with all of these tears. 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

Howdy, neighbors. This is Pastor Garrison Griffith from First Baptist Wisner. 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
5: Hello, this is Pastor Craig Beeman inviting you to join us each Sunday at 11 a.m. for the broadcast of the Morning Worship Hour of the First Baptist Church right here in Winnsboro, where you matter to God and to us.

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3: 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At the Board of Trade this hour, soybean futures higher. New crop November, 1177 and three quarters, up 3 1/4. January up 3 1/4 at 1193 1/4. December cotton, 83.16, up 14. March, 84.91, up 20. September rise, 14.13, up 7 1/2. November, 14.57 1/2, up 8 1/2. September corn, 4.37, up 1/4. December up 1/4 at 4.16 1/4. September wheat at Chicago, 6.42, down 1/4. July 27 wheat, 6.83 1/2, down 1/2. September sugar, unchanged, 35.45. At the Mercantile this hour, August live cattle, 233.77, down 40. October, 228.60, down 87. August feeder cattle, 352.85, down 47. October feeder cattle, 338.85, down 57.
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3: According to LSU Ag Center rice specialist Dr. Tyler Musgrove, this is one of the worst seasons for rust in a long time.
7: And that just has to do with the environment being very conducive to infection and disease prevalence of that pathogen. So we always do pathology work year to year, looking at different rice diseases, and sometimes one year just generates a little bit more data than other years, and certainly this was that year. A lot of the work that I've been doing in my research program this year has been focused on monitoring the rice industry in Louisiana for specific insect pests, namely the rice dilfacid. We had a network of 30 to 40 fields that we have been monitoring throughout this year in anticipation for that insect emerging. And I'm happy to report that we have not seen that insect at all this year. In fact, across the rice industry, and especially for our friends in Texas, they are reporting very low populations. Certainly, this is not the same situation that we were in last year.
3: I'm Don Molino, the voice of Louisiana Agriculture Radio Network.
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days on the road, and I'm gonna make it home tonight. 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
3: I'm Don Molino on the voice of Louisiana Agriculture Radio Network. At the Board of Trade this hour, soybean futures higher. New crop November, 1177 and three quarters, up 3 1/4. January up 3 1/4 at 1193 and a quarter. December cotton, 83.16, up 14. March, 84.91, up 20. September rice, 14.13, up 7 1/2. November, 14.57 1/2, up 8 1/2. September corn, 4.37, up 1/4. December up 1/4 at 4.60 1/4. September wheat at Chicago, 6.42, down 1/4. July 27 wheat, 6.83 1/2, down 1/2. September sugar, unchanged, 35.45. At the mercantile this hour, August live cattle, 233.77, down 40. October, 228.60, down 87. August feeder cattle, 352.85, down 47. October feeder cattle, 338.85, down 57.
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3: According to LSU Ag Center rice specialist Dr. Tyler Musgrove, this is one of the worst seasons for rust in a long time.
7: And that just has to do with the environment being very conducive to infection and disease prevalence of that pathogen. So we always do pathology work year to year, looking at different rice diseases, and sometimes one year just generates a little bit more data than other years, and certainly this was that year. A lot of the work that I've been doing in my research program this year has been focused on monitoring the rice industry in Louisiana for specific insect pests, namely the rice delphacid. We had a network of 30 to 40 fields that we have been monitoring throughout this year in anticipation for that insect emerging. And I'm happy to report that we have not seen that insect at all this year. In fact, across the rice industry, and especially for our friends in Texas, they are reporting very low populations. Certainly, this is not the same situation that we were in last year.
3: I'm Don Molino on the voice of Louisiana Agriculture Radio Network.
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Eddie Arnold, What's He Doing in My World? I'm Charlotte Burke, and this is Pure Country. This hour of music is really good. We've got Gary Stewart coming up with one of the great, I think, all-time drinking songs. The Oak Ridge Boys are on the way, got the Judds, a little bit of Reba, some Clint Black in here, just, you know, to make things extra handsome. And right now, I think he's so fun. Mel McDaniel, Stand Up. Let's go.

Howdy, neighbors. This is Pastor Garrison Griffith from First Baptist Wisner. I'm excited to invite you and your loved ones to join us in our journey as disciples of Jesus. 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

0: Waylon Jennings and Amanda. All right, let's talk about that amazing country song. Bob McDill wrote it. He wrote a lot of great country hits. Don Williams recorded Amanda first in 1973. Waylon cut his version the next year for the Ramblin' Man album in 1974. Here's where I think that version gets really interesting, okay? RCA waited 5 years before they put it out as a single, and it turned out to be worth the wait. It was a good strategy. Amanda spent 3 weeks at number one on Billboard's country chart in 1979, finished the year as Cashbox Magazine's number one country single. I remember when it was so big in 1979, everyone loves that song. A five-year-old album track became one of Waylon's biggest records. Only Waylon Jennings, I think, could have that slow burn effect in that way.
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4: 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The Bird.

the Judds and maybe your baby's got the blues. I'm Charlotte Burke. Cleveland's got a new team officially. WNBA team has been named. They're going to be the Cleveland Sirens. Welcome to the league. I mean, I know that they've been planning on it, but they released the name. Sirens, I like your name and I like your look. They're going to start playing at Rocket Arena.

0: in 2028, bringing women's professional basketball back to the city for the first time since the Cleveland Rockers folded back in 2003. The name is going to connect, you know, Lake Erie with the powerful voices of the sirens of Greek mythology. Isn't that kind of cool? And it gives the team plenty to work with, from like a pregame siren call to a very loud home crowd. Cleveland says it is back and it's singing a new song. And this time it plans to make sure that everybody hears it. Welcome, sirens. I can't wait to see you take the court.
1: 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Our Thursday afternoon is going to be mostly sunny with a slight chance for a shower or thunderstorm, high 96, heat index 102. Partly cloudy tonight, low 72. Sunshine Friday, high 96, heat index 102. Sunny skies Saturday. 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

Hello, this is Pastor Craig Beeman inviting you to join us each Sunday at 11 a.m. for the broadcast of the Morning Worship Hour of the First Baptist Church right here in Winnsboro, where you matter to God and to us.

0: The Forrester Sisters and Lonely Alone on Pure Country. I'm Charlotte Burke. Do you go to a PetSense store? Do you have one of those in your area? Well, Tractor Supply owns them. They're going to close up about 75 of those PetSense stores. It's part of company restructuring. There are 70 stores in about 17 states. Alabama, Georgia, Florida, Tennessee, Texas are a few of them. And the company just says, you know, we tried, but we're losing money. They're going to remain open for about 10 weeks while they wind things down. Tractor Supply says the other PetSense stores should form like smaller, stronger business model. That's corporate language for the dog treats are now going to be in the clearance aisle.
1: Someone had a birthday.
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0: from the flag capital of Louisiana. 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
4: It's an absolutely great day, Louisiana Agriculture, Forest, and Aquaculture. I'm at the port of New Orleans aboard the U.S. flag vessel, the Liberty Grace. The Liberty Grace will be transporting over 44,000 metric tons of rice and wheat, and it is headed to Africa for part of the Food for Peace program. The Food for Peace program was reinitiated. And it is now under the Foreign Ag Service and Secretary Rollins. On board this vessel is 24,000 metric tons of Louisiana rice. And they're going to stop in Houston and pick up some wheat and then on. And it will take them 33 days to get to Africa. And this is part of the new Food for Peace program, which is part of a $400 million purchase program of, again, American commodities will be shipped aboard American vessels, and then we'll go to those most vulnerable, those people who are in most desperate need of food. I personally visited McGovern Dole facility in sub-Saharan Africa just a few months ago, where rice from Louisiana, from our very own rice mills in Louisiana, was being distributed to school children for their school lunch. And for those children, that was pretty much the only meal of the day. Can you imagine that? And there in sub-Saharan Africa. It's a very good program, and it does. And every shipload of rice represents about 1%, again, 1% of our total rice production. And listen, rice is coming in fast. We're going to have a good crop of rice. They're cutting it right now. And so, again, it's coming in very fast, and I think we're going to have an excellent crop. And now we've got to have a place to send it. And that's another thing that we are working on. Let's take a look what else is going on. The price of oil is down a little bit today. World crude is down 59 cents at 78.77. West Texas down $1.12 at 74.65. Natural gas went up 0.26% at $2.68. Of course, all eyes were looking at what's going on in the Strait of Hormuz. The Dow Jones is up another 430 points at 54,516. It hit a record high already today and a record yesterday of 54,744. The NASDAQ is backed up. That's the tech sector, 129 points at 26,455. The S&P is up 0.6 at 7,737. That's 7,737, but it hit a record high a little while ago, 7,793. So the Dow and the S&P both hit record highs. The majority of the pharmaceuticals are in positive territories. The industrials are mixed and the techs are up. And, of course, the oil, as you see, oil went down a little today. Oil company stocks went down just a bit. On the exchanges, cotton is up 0.3 at 80.55. Soybeans up. Now it's trading down, just moved down 4.25 at 11.73.5. Corn down 5 at 460.5. Rough rice futures up 0.18 at 14.14. Chicago soft red winter wheat up 6 at 644.5. Cattle futures up. Live cattle up 115 at 229.05. Feeder cattle up 1.1 at 347.25. And now Let's go to the Daily Voice. And, of course, you can get your latest news. And all you have to do is type in lfbf.org, lfbf.org, to get the latest news. And first, we're going to take a look at price of sugar as it closed yesterday, $35.50 and unchanged. At lfbf.org, there's a number of articles you can get each and every day. And the big deal right now, we hope by the close of business this week in the Senate, hopefully we will get a farm bill out. So we'll hopefully that will happen. And in that is $12 billion extra and a needed economic aid for our farmers. And we're pushing that very, very, very hard. Also, Kane Webb, who I just left a few minutes ago as we were on board the Liberty Grace. Kane Webb, congratulations. He has been selected this year's honoree at the USA Rice Festival again. Also, there are burn bans across Ark-La-Tex. So please, in the northern and northeastern and parts of Louisiana, northwestern, make sure you check to make sure if there's a burn ban before you light that match. Again, before you light that match. Okay, so now you can also look up the crop progress report and other things that are there in today's, Daily Voice. You can get the Daily Voice podcast and listen to yesterday's newscast, the radio broadcast, as well as from Twyla, and again, featuring Mike Malonson. And again, recognized for decades of leadership by the Sugar Journal. So a lot of information there. So again, take a good look. Let's look at the calendar now. And on the 8th, a 4-H Hall of Fame ceremony in Pollock. On the 10th, Ag Reimagined in Winnsboro. August 14th, No-Till Drill Workshop in Leesville. August 21st, Northeast Research Station Horticulture Field Day in St. Joseph. And on September the 3rd, 2026, Sweet Potato Field Day. September 3rd, also Louisiana Association of Conservation Districts Mid-Year Meeting in Alexandria. On the 10th, Dean Lee Research and Extension Center Beef and Forage Field Day. On the 17th, Northeast Beef and Forage Field Day in Mangum. And on the 17th, NACD South Central Meeting in Natchitoches. And on the 26th, Mayor Association Conference in Alexandria. And on the 28th, Forest Landowner and Tax Legal Workshop again in Shreveport. And finally, on September the 30th, the Poultry Field Day in Homer, Louisiana. So a lot of things going on. And again, crop progress report that is now out. And so a lot of information at your fingertips. And this is put on by the National Agricultural Statistics Service. And this covers, this is a national crop progress report, and get an indication of what is going on. So again, we've been fairly lucky here. It is a little dry. We've been very fortunate here, though, overall with our weather. Okay, now, Don, as we are traveling, as I'm traveling today, what we got to do? We got to ask before we eat, where does the seafood come from? Remember, if it's crawfish or shrimp or catfish, on a menu, it's got to be domestic. So keep the ball rolling, from crawfish to shrimp to crabs, charbroiled oysters, grits, and gator. So many wonderful things. Don't forget about our beautiful crabs. And again, our oysters, U.S. Louisiana catfish, Creole tomatoes, Louisiana sweet potatoes, Louisiana pecans, beautiful citrus products, corn on the cob, fresh okra. So many wonderful things. And don't forget, now is still watermelon time. You can get them. Look, those roadside stands, the local section of your grocery store. Of course, again, the farmer's markets. Now is the full time to get out there, full swing with your farmer's market. Don't forget the market bulletin. Been around since 1906. Check us out on Facebook and Instagram, and tune in to Crawfish Tales, T-A-L-E-S, for the story, the people, the places, the cultures, the crops, and all things certified Louisiana. And today, as I was speaking, there's nothing more unforgettable than seeing the eyes of a child who has a meal because of Louisiana and American farmers. And we must always be reminded, fundamental duty of mankind is to feed the world. Please take care. I will visit with you again tomorrow as I head to the Carolinas. Please take care. Stay safe. And remember, Louisiana is where the good things grow, the best timber is produced, and the finest seafood is harvested. Stay safe. Be careful in this heat. And God bless.
5: 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At the Board of Trade at midday, soybean futures slightly lower. New crop November 1174, down three quarters. January 1189 and a half, down a quarter. Cotton futures slightly higher. New crop December 8320, up 18. March 8492, up 21. September rice 1433, up 27 and a half. November 1478, up 29. September corn 436 and a half, down a quarter. December down a quarter at 459 and three quarters. September wheat at Chicago 631 and a half, down 10 and three quarters. July 675, down 9. September sugar 35 even, down 45. November 3650, up 95. August live cattle 232.35, down 182. October 226.70, down 277. August feeder cattle 350.07, down 325. October 335.27, down 415.
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5: USDA is guesstimating U.S. cotton plantings this season will increase by some 200,000 bales. Rich Nelson with Allendale.
9: We find it interesting, though, that they did raise their yield estimate. They went from 866 pounds per acre here last month, now 872. So that story, higher acres and also higher yields, this does add just a little bit to the supply story. And that was reflected in ending stocks going from 3.7 million bales, now 4.1. So we're actually back into territory from the prior 2 years as far as stock numbers. Slightly negative here. We'll see if that yield story does hold true, though. That's a real big question here for us, and especially considering we don't exactly have a China story completely fixed yet as far as a cotton story. So I think this is going to be something which the trade does monitor, and we'll have a lot of sway on those export numbers as well as potentially in the yield numbers on this balance sheet here.
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You're bringing a few old army buddies home. You're calling from a bar. 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No, not you, honey. I was talking to the baby. Wait a minute, honey. The doorbell. 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

0: A scrubbing, one needs a spanking, and one needs a hugging, Lord.
1: One's on the way.
0: Oh, gee, I hope it ain't twins again.
2: Louisiana Radio Network, I'm Jeff Palermo. It's day two of qualifying for November's congressional elections in Louisiana's 6th congressional district. 6 candidates have signed up to replace Congressman Cleo Fields, who has announced he will not seek re-election. Baton Rouge Senator Rick Edmonds enters the race with the highest name recognition and is preparing for New Iberia Senator Blake Miguez to join the field. Edmonds says Miguez doesn't even live in the district.
3: You can't just come from somewhere and connect with those kind of issues. It just doesn't work. You have to know the people. You've got to shed tears with them. You got to pray with them. And you got to hold arm in arm.
2: It remains unclear whether Miguez will qualify before the Friday afternoon deadline. Republican Michael Meebrewer of St. Francisville has already entered the race. Meebrewer says he's self-funding his campaign, so the focus stays on ideas, not fundraising.
4: I wanted it to be ruled by good ideas and proper policy over things like political pandering.
2: LRN.
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2: LSU Health Shreveport and Louisiana Tech have signed a memorandum of understanding to expand research collaboration. Dr. Oren Rahm, LSU Health Shreveport's Assistant Vice Chancellor for Research, says the partnership will focus on biomedical science and engineering with faculty and graduate students sharing resources and mentoring one another.
10: The level of faculty that we have here and people that we recruited over the last years, we brought in people from the best institutions in the world.
2: Officials say the partnership will strengthen research, innovation, and economic growth across North Louisiana. Applications are now being accepted for Louisiana's December black bear hunting season. The Louisiana Department of Wildlife and Fisheries will award 42 hunting tags through a lottery. Large carnivore program manager John Hanks says drawing a tag is only the first step.
11: If you do win the lottery, we have a mandatory bear hunter education class that you have to come to before you can get your tag.
2: LRN.
12: Louisiana Radio Network Sports, I'm Case Kieschnick. LSU returned to the practice field for the first time yesterday. Coach Lane Kiffin says the team was able to gel and learn the system over the summer during OTAs. He says this group has had very few discipline issues this offseason, and that reflects the state of modern college athletics.
13: You're pros now. They are. And they get paid like it. And the expectation should be that they act like it. And you're risking a lot, where before it was, man, you just kind of get in trouble and maybe you lose a scholarship. Now you're talking about a lot of money at stake when you make these mistakes.
12: Former Tigers receiver Berrien Brown continues to be a star at Saints training camp. The sixth-round pick says he is ready to contribute to the team any way he can.
14: I know what I can do, and I try not to let the outside noise get to me. Like I said, I just take every day by day, and I'm just always looking to get better. And that's return game, that's receiver, that's football. That's just me being a person. I'm just always looking to get better.
12: The wait for football is almost over. The NFL preseason kicks off tonight in the Hall of Fame game between the Panthers and Cardinals at 7 p.m. LRN.
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12: Louisiana Tech head coach Sonny Cumbie expects the Bulldogs to compete in the Sun Belt right away, largely because of how much production is back from last year. He says that is most apparent in the linebacker room that features returners Colby Fields, Jaden Mayfield, and Alonzo Jackson.
16: All the things that you like about linebackers in terms of when they tackle people, they go backwards. They're instinctual. They play downhill. When I think of our linebackers, I just think of football players. Those guys are football players. They love to practice. They're smart, and they make a lot of plays, and they undoubtedly are the strength of our defense. And I think that I'm excited to see them elevate the group.
12: Louisiana hunters who want a chance to participate in the state's third black bear hunting season since 1987 can apply to the LDWF lottery now. LDWF Large Carnivore Program Manager John Hank says 42 tags will be issued through the lottery.
17: It goes all the way to August 28th, and if you're interested in that bear lottery, you can go to our website and look for bear lottery or bear hunting or bear information, and certainly you can find it there, and that's where you would go to apply.
12: Louisiana Radio Network Sports, I'm Case Kieschnick.
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2: Lynn, one's on the way. I'm Charlotte Burke, and this is Pure Country. This hour of music, we've got Glenn Campbell coming up, a little Highway 101, John Anderson, ooh, Jesse Coulter with a really good one, Roseanne Cash, and how about some Vince Gill? Look at us on Pure Country. Yeah.

0: Glenn Campbell and Steve Wariner, the hand that rocks the cradle. I'm Charlotte Burke, and this is Pure Country. Well, the hand that rocked Neil Armstrong's cradle used to live in this home in Wapakoneta, Ohio. It's up for sale for the first time in about 40 years. This is the house where Armstrong built those model airplanes, tested them in a homemade basement wind tunnel, and started taking the flying lessons that eventually carried him all the way to the moon. So cool. I like to think about little Neil down there in his basement, like, you know, figuring things out. The current owner of this house has carefully preserved the home and welcomed several astronauts over the year. 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

0: Johnny Paycheck, slide off your satin sheets. I'm Charlotte Burke. 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Okay.
1: 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Our Thursday afternoon is going to be mostly sunny with a slight chance for a shower or thunderstorm, high 96, heat index 102. Partly cloudy tonight, low 72. Sunshine Friday, high 96, heat index 102. Sunny skies Saturday. 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

0: 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I'm tempted.
1: Your red, white, and blue station. And yes, we're standing. 95.9 KMAR. The Bird.

What he said. Roger Miller and Chug-a-Lug. I'm Charlotte Burke. Another great hour of, I mean, the classics. The classics that you count on to put you in the right headspace, right frame of mind to have a great Thursday. All right, what's coming up this hour? Glad you asked. We've got Ricky Skaggs, Johnny Cash, some Johnny Lee, little Hank Williams Jr., some Marty Robbins. We love Marty Robbins. Oh, and we love this guy, T.G. Shepherd, Last Cheater's Waltz on Pure Country.

Howdy, neighbors. This is Pastor Garrison Griffith from First Baptist Wisner. I'm excited to invite you and your loved ones to join us in our journey as disciples of Jesus. 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

0: Ricky Skaggs, Highway 40 Blues. I'm Charlotte Burke, and I want to talk about some of the yucky stuff going around the nation. This has been like the summer of the bellyache. The nation's Cyclospora outbreak has now grown to more than 10,000 confirmed cases. Another 12,000 are being investigated. I just had a cousin tell me this week at lunch that she is like recovered from it. She said, I didn't really know I had it. It didn't get her super bad, but it did make her drop a few pounds that she wasn't planning on. Cases have now been tied to recalled iceberg lettuce. They've been reported in 47 states. Six more states may soon be formally linked to the outbreak. Michigan has been hardest hit. Health officials say a couple people there have even died from cyclospora-related illness. The true number of infections, likely a lot higher because many people just don't get tested. They just sort of ride it out. Doctors say anyone, though, who's got a persistent intestinal illness, like if your belly's just not getting better, please go see a healthcare provider. This can be serious. And at this point, cyclospora is no longer just like an isolated food recall. This is now a public health problem, okay? Take care of yourself. We want to make sure that people are safe.
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0: Ronnie McDowell, right off the request email. Yeah, older women. I'm Charlotte Burke, and this is Pure Country. All right, Nick, I see you. Nick said, hey, I want to play older women for my wife, Dee. And I thought, well, that's nice. You know, maybe they've got like a May, December kind of thing. Dee is exactly 3 months older than you, you skunk, calling her an older woman, Nick. I do love a smart aleck, though. Yeah. Hey, keep those requests coming. Charlotte on purecountry at gmail.com, and I'll play it for you.
1: In the KMAR Weather Center, here's your Thursday forecast brought to you by Kuiper Hardware and Lumber. Our Thursday afternoon is going to be mostly sunny with a slight chance for a shower or thunderstorm, high 96, heat index 102. Partly cloudy tonight, low 72. Sunshine Friday, high 96, heat index 102. Sunny skies Saturday. 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

Hello, this is Pastor Craig Beeman inviting you to join us each Sunday at 11 a.m. for the broadcast of the Morning Worship Hour of the First Baptist Church right here in Winnsboro, where you matter to God and to us.

0: Hank Williams Jr., Born to Boogie. We absolutely love dancing machines on Pure Country, so we endorse all people who are born to boogie. I got a feeling this 103-year-old Ohio woman is probably a dancing machine. She's certainly amazing. She has set a state record. She's 103. She just jumped out of an airplane with a parachute. Yeah, she's the state's oldest skydiver. Evelyn Franks made the jump last Friday with one of her 10 kids. I love it. She said, I'd been dreaming about it for years. She spent about 15 minutes above the clouds. She enjoyed the view. And then she said, yeah, I'm ready to go. She said, I'm also hoping heaven looks just great when you're up there like that. What a sweet thought. Evelyn's about to turn 104 in a couple of months. Yeah, in October. Her advice for a long life is pretty simple. She says, you know, take good care of yourself. Don't smoke and take things one day at a time. You can only control so much. Ooh, Evelyn, I felt that one. I got you. Apparently, that includes one very large step, though, out of an airplane. Hey, guys, have a great, great rest of your Thursday. I'll see you tomorrow from the road, all right? We're taking Pure Country on the road with me on my little road trip, and I can't wait to share all the stuff I get to see in this amazing part of the United States I'm about to take a trip on. Who's coming up next? Ooh, you're not going to want to miss it. It's Marty Robbins. There's just nobody better. Stay right here.
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I just never could quite tell you no. 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Take that new job in Tennessee. And I quit mine so we could be together.

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3: I'm Don Molino on the Voice of Louisiana Agriculture Radio Network. Texas Ag Commissioner Sid Miller says officials are closely monitoring the spread of New World screwworm. Miller says Texas is working with Mexico and other partners to strengthen prevention efforts as officials watch for any signs the pest could move further north.
4: They're just exploding down there, the number of screwworm cases that they've got. They've got 500 human cases. That's just very disheartening. About 2,000 active cases, most they've ever had. We need to help them out because the more that cases they have, the more likely that they're going to infest us.
3: Miller says the state is expanding its monitoring efforts, including placing traps in areas where the flies could potentially enter Texas.
4: I just thought it would be a good idea to put them around those cruise ship terminals in Corpus Christi and Galveston, in case we get any flies that are hitchhiking back up from the Caribbean or that, you know, Cancun area. That's where the heaviest infestations are, that Yucatan Peninsula.
3: I'm Don Molino on the Voice of Louisiana Agriculture Radio Network.
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and the eyes that used to burn for me. Now they no longer look my way. And the love that used to be, why, it just got lost in yesterday.

Hey, it's Michael John, and a happy Friday Eve to you. Yeah, that's what we like to call Thursday, Friday Eve. New trend in weddings. What is it? I got it for you next. See what you think.

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5: When

0: The Statler Brothers, Don't Wait on Me. Hey, it's Michael John, and I'll DJ weddings occasionally. I've been doing it for years. Love to help make that special evening even better, get everybody dancing, playing games. And how about this new trend in weddings? You know, you're always thinking about your first dance, but what about the last song of the night? Usually they leave it up to the DJ, and I pick some good ones, but a lot of couples now are choosing, this is what we want as our last song of the evening. You got any good suggestions? Let's hear it.
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But that's my story and I'm sticking to it.

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0: great suggestions coming in for the last song at a wedding. What's the last song to play at a wedding? That's a new trend. Many couples are deciding not only their first dance, but the last song they want heard at their wedding. Friends in Low Places, Garth Brooks. Oh, yeah, that's a classic. How about Take Me Home, Country Roads, John Denver? I like that. Family Tradition, Hank Williams Jr. Okay. Mountain Music, Alabama. Those are all incredible songs to play at a wedding. Are they the best for the last song? Well, it'll have everybody either wanting more to continue the wedding or leaving smiling. What are some other good last songs at a wedding? That's a new trend in marriages this summer.
1: 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Our Thursday afternoon is going to be mostly sunny with a slight chance for a shower or thunderstorm, high 96, heat index 102. Partly cloudy tonight, low 72. Sunshine Friday, high 96, heat index 102. Sunny skies Saturday. 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

0: Hey, it's Michael John. I love the suggestions coming in. Mary says, how about You're Still the One for our last song at a wedding? Todd says, Forever and Ever, Amen. Randy Travis, these are all good. How about Keith Whitley, When You Say Nothing at All? They're all good songs that I've played at weddings before as a DJ. But the new trend in weddings is a lot of couples are picking not only their first song and a playlist in between, but also the last song. What's going to be the very last song of the night? Anne Murray, Can I Have This Dance? These are all great songs to play at a wedding. Yeah, and I love your suggestions for the very last song of the evening. Have everybody leave smiling and feeling good. Thanks for your suggestions.
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6: 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The Bird. 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
3: Neil Malonson here on the Voice of Louisiana Agriculture Radio Network. Higher trading for the bean markets at the close on Thursday. September soybeans up 3.5 cents at 11.60 a bushel. November soy up 3 cents at 11.77 and three quarters. The corn market higher. September corn up 2.25 cents at 4.39 a bushel. December corn up 2 cents at 4.62. March corn up 1.75 cents at 4.77 and a half. The wheat market closed lower on Thursday, though. September wheat down 11 cents at 6.31 and a quarter a bushel. The rough rice market with double-digit gains. September rice up 13 cents at 14.18 and a half a hundredweight. November rice up 13 cents as well at 14.62. The cotton market closed higher on Thursday. December cotton up 14 points at 83.16 per pound. March cotton up 18 points to 84.89. The sugar market lower. September sugar down 45 points to 35 cents even. Some farm news coming up right after this.
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3: Well, the growth of artificial intelligence is driving a boom in data center construction across the country, but some state leaders, including Texas Ag Commissioner Sid Miller, are raising concerns about the impact these facilities could have on electricity, water supplies, and valuable farmland.
7: People are really, really upset. Not a lot of transparency. These things come in, it's a done deal before anybody knows there's a deal. People are upset about their, you know, electric rates going up. People are upset about the amount of electricity, but also the amount of water that they're going to take to cool these. They're upset about losing farmland once they pay that over for a solar farm or data center or a crypto mine. That's it. We've got a finite amount of farmland, but our population grows. Expands every day. That's a bad combination.
3: I'm Neil Malonson, the voice of Louisiana Agriculture Radio Network.
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This is Pastor Garrison Griffith from First Baptist Wisner. 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

0: Crystal Gale, that is for Bonnie, listening on the job. Thank you so much. Hey, it's Michael John, and every year the Social Security Administration releases data showing the most popular baby names in the country. And guess what? Olivia is the top name for girls for the seventh year in a row. And for the boys, ninth year in a row, it's Liam. I've only met one Liam in my life, and I've only met one Olivia in my life, but I guess that trend is going to be going up real fast because that's what parents are naming the little girls and little boys now. Olivia, 7 years in a row, top name. Liam, top name for boys for the ninth straight year. Here's some names that are not working out too good. Maybelline, used to be a popular name for the girls, not so much anymore. Eureka, not so much for the girls anymore. How about some boy names that have just gone away? Got that for you next.
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0: Hey, it's Michael John. We're talking about popular baby names, and Olivia for the seventh year in a row, top name for girls, and Liam, top name for boys for the ninth year in a row, ninth straight year. How about some boys' names that just aren't being used anymore? Howdy, Rooster, Anchor. Do you have some of those in your family or circle of friends? A Howdy, a Rooster, or an Anchor? They are diminishing fast. Parents are not naming their boys that much anymore. No.
1: 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Our Thursday afternoon is going to be mostly sunny with a slight chance for a shower.

0: thunderstorm, high 96, heat index 102. Partly cloudy tonight, low 72. Sunshine Friday, high 96, heat index 102. Sunny skies Saturday. 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

0: Hey, it's Michael John. 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

0: From the flag capital of Louisiana. 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
1: Aye.

Hey, it's Michael John. Kimberly says, I need me some Martina McBride to get me going. I'm running around honey-do list, going to pick up some ice cream and some root beer. Why? To keep the family happy. That's all coming up next.

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0: 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Kimberly was just telling us how she's running around today, and include on her honey-do list is picking up some ice cream and some root beer for the family. Keep them happy. It's National Root Beer Float Day. 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Or is it something more like a Boston cooler, which uses ginger ale with vanilla ice cream? What are some other really good ice cream floats? 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

0: Hey, it's Michael John. Happy Thursday to you. It's also National Root Beer Float Day. And it's not just root beer creating the great flavors. Tammy says she mixes her orange soda with vanilla ice cream or orange sherbet to make it taste like a creamsicle. Oh, that's a good taste in float for sure. You could also use like a black cherry soda with vanilla ice cream. How about even a coffee float? Hot or cold brewed coffee poured over vanilla or coffee ice cream? Yeah, there's all kind of floats you can make. So if you're in a mood for your favorite float today, go for it. You deserve it. Treat yourself.
1: In the KMAR Weather Center, here's your Thursday forecast brought to you by Kuiper Hardware and Lumber. Heading into Thursday evening, we'll have partly cloudy skies, partly cloudy overnight, low 72. Plenty of sunshine Friday, the high 96, heat index 102. Mainly clear Friday night, low 72. Sunshine Saturday, high 96. 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

0: Honeymoon feeling, Roy Clark. That's for Tiffany, who just got back from vacation. She says to prevent leg cramping while she flies, she always grabs an aisle seat and walks the cabin for a couple of minutes once an hour. She doesn't cross her legs because it pinches your veins and restricts blood flow. And about every 20 minutes, move your ankles. Do 20 ankle circles or 20 heel raises with toes on the floor. She goes, it helps her prevent leg cramping when she flies. That's a great idea, Tiffany. I never even thought of that. But yeah, when you land and you jump up, your legs are like, whoa. Yeah, so give them a little warm-up and definitely stay hydrated. Drink some water when you're flying.
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0: your red, white, and blue station. 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
1: Hey, well, all right, sir. Here we go there. What are they going to give for them? I have a $600 down here.

0: right, sir, open the gate and let him out and walk him, boys. Here we come, a lock number 29 in. What are they going to give for him? I'm a 25, to get 35, another 50, make a 50, bit of wrong, 59, 60, we lick him, 69, 75, and 85, and 95, 100, and 25, and 50, 75, and 2, and 3, and 4.
1: Had me jumping out of bed in the middle of the night. What sound did I hear that scared the heck out of me? And my dog's got us jumping out of bed. I've got that for you next. Maybe it's happened to you.

Howdy, neighbors. This is Pastor Garrison Griffith from First Baptist Wisner. I'm excited to invite you and your loved ones to join us in our journey as disciples of Jesus. 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

0: Wow, crashing sound woke me up in the middle of the night. I jumped out of bed, so did my dogs. I thought somebody was breaking in. Nope, it was from the shower. It was the shower caddy. You know, the suction on the wall there holding the shampoo and the body wash came crashing down, literally. Thought someone was breaking in. Scared the hibby-jibbies out of me and my dogs until I figured out what it was. Has that ever happened to you? The suction just comes off the shower wall there and comes crashing down. Oh my, I'm switching back to a bar. Just keeping it on the rim of the shower there. That won't make a big noise. How about you? What kind of crazy sound in the middle of the night startled you, woke you up? Let me know.
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0: Hey, it's Michael John. I was just talking about a startling noise waking me up. I thought someone was breaking in. It was the shower caddy holding my shampoo and body wash falling in the shower. Yeah, the suction cup's just worn off. Boy, me and my dogs were jumping up like crazy. What was that? Till we figured it out, then we went back to bed. It took me a while, though, to figure out what came crashing down. Just headed towards the bathroom, started looking around, and there it is on the bottom of the shower. That's what woke me up. Now, Samantha says it was her cat tripping on the fan cord that knocked over the big fan in her room. She has to sleep with the fan on. It's not only the white noise, but to keep her cool. And the cat, for some reason, got tangled up in the cord. That came crashing down. That woke her up once. And then the cat, you know, getting all nervous and scared. And so everybody was awake in her house. It happens, right? Accidental sounds wake us up. We think someone's breaking in, but really not. Has that ever happened to you?
1: 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Heading into Thursday evening, we'll have partly cloudy skies, partly cloudy overnight, low 72. Plenty of sunshine Friday, the high 96, heat index 102. Mainly clear Friday night, low 72. Sunshine Saturday, high 96. 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

Hello, this is Pastor Craig Beeman inviting you to join us each Sunday at 11 a.m. for the broadcast of the Morning Worship Hour of the First Baptist Church right here in Winnsboro, where you matter to God and to us.

0: Reba McEntire laughs how she had Kelly Clarkson sleep over her house once, and Kelly Clarkson's not into dolls, and Reba's got a few dolls in the guest room. Kelly Clarkson was so freaked out by the doll supposedly watching her while she slept, she put the doll in the closet. Now, when she left, Reba was in there helping clean up, make the bed and stuff, and she's like, hey, where's my dolls? They were in the closet. And she confronted Kelly Clarkson going, did you put my dolls in the closet? She's like, yeah, they were freaking me out. I'm sorry. I didn't put them back. She's like, please don't do that to my dolls. They don't belong in the closet. You ever go over a family member's house or a friend's for the holidays or maybe the summer you're sleeping over and their dolls creep you out?
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How about Wild One? You got an instant request. And by the way, what does Faith Hill share that some of us would think is really gross? I got that for you next.

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0: Hey, it's Michael John. I just played Faith Hill a few minutes ago, and she admits that she likes to share something that many of us would think is pretty gross. You be the judge. Faith Hill opened up admitting that she uses her husband Tim McGraw's toothbrush all the time without telling him. How about you? As a couple, do you share toothbrush together? Or does everybody have their own? Me and my wife, we've got our own. In a pinch, we've shared. Like on a vacation, we lose one. We only have one in the room. We have shared every once in a while. But Faith Hill says, yeah, she does it all the time to her husband, Tim McGraw's toothbrush. She just uses it. He doesn't even know. He probably does now if he's listening.
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1: In the KMAR Weather Center, here's your Thursday evening forecast. For this Thursday evening, partly cloudy skies, the low by dawn around 73. As into Friday, we'll have clear skies, lots of sunshine, we'll stay dry with a high of 95. Heat index values as high as 102. Friday night, mostly clear, low around 73. Saturday morning, patchy fog, mostly sunny skies in the afternoon and a high of 96. That's a look at your KMAR weather.
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0: Hey, it's Michael John. Rick had a great idea. 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All right. Come on, car manufacturers, here's an idea customers would love. Solid piece of steel molded right in there. Then you could easily magnetically mount phones. Love it, Rick. 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